Nothing major to report from Slovenia's highways. We wish you a safe journey. Promet po Sloveniji poteka tekoče in brez večjih posebnosti. Srečno pot!

Nothing major to report from Slovenia's highways. We wish you a safe journey. Promet po Sloveniji poteka tekoče in brez večjih posebnosti. Srečno pot!

Nothing major to report from Slovenia's highways. 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Promet po Sloveniji poteka tekoče in brez večjih posebnosti. Srečno pot!

Good morning, good news, nothing major to report from Slovenia's highways. We wish you a safe journey. Promet po Sloveniji poteka tekoče in brez večjih posebnosti. Srečno pot.

Slišali ste popevki tedna na valu 202, Plan, Drill in Reta ter Fireflies, Martin Garrix z YouTube.

0: One more thing.
1: Well, when the playground that just was all dirt comes haunting, and that little girl who called you a flirt, memory comes taunting. You pick these things apart, they're not that appealing. You put them together and you'll get this certain feeling, that summer feeling.

Slišali ste popevki tedna na valu 202, Plan, Drill in Reta ter Fireflies, Martin Garrix z YouTube.

fades black and credits roll from the financiers. There is nothing. Black hole mindset now, sinkhole gathering. Black dye those jeans, my dear. There is nothing. 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Whiskers on the 12 feet. More lies, more dye.

credits roll, trying to finance it. 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Flickering light bulbs, wind from the east, whispers.

0: What do you think?
1: It just happened, like things just be going on, and then like 24/7 you think about the girl and stuff like that. And then you like, if you do something wrong, you're like, oh, do she hate me? Like, you wanna know what they think. Yeah.
0: So what she feels, what she feels is important to you.
2: Right.
0: Huh?
1: Yeah.
0: Why?
1: Because I want her to still love me, but you know. But I know she still like me because, you know, a little eye contact at one, because I don't know her no more, but.
0: Oh, you talking about somebody?
1: No, but I mean,

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Yeah.

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What do I have to do? What do I have to do? 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I want to make love to your existence, drenched in the colors of your energy, then masturbate to the memories. 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

15 minutes past midnight. We're still happy to report that traffic around the country is currently flowing smoothly. Wish you safe and a pleasant journey. 15 minut čez polnoč, ta hip pa promet po slovenskih cestah, brez večjih posebnosti, ukolikor ste pa kakšno opazili, pa kot vedno, 0-80-80-15.

0: We're happy to report that traffic on Slovenia's highways and border crossings is currently flowing smoothly. Have a safe and pleasant drive. Promet po slovenskih cestah še naprej poteka tekoče brez večjih posebnosti, zato vsem, ki ste morda še na poti, srečno in varno vse do cilja.
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1: Hello again, friends. You know what surprised me this week? Slovenia has 64,258 different names. Več kot 64 tisoč imen. And 71% of them are unique, unikatna imena. 71%, wow! That means most Slovenians are basically limited edition. Somewhere in the country, there's a guy who has never met another person with his name. He says, "Hi, I'm today Mirko Zvon." And people say, "Wow, your parents were brave." But then, the most common name is France. 18,316 Frances. Second place, Janez. 17,554. The difference is only 762. Ooh, close. That's not a statistic, that's a derby. So Slovenia is either you are completely unique or you're France. There's no middle ground. I told my wife Fanny about this. It's amazing. 71% of unique names. She looked at me and said,
2: "Dave, relax. If you get lost in Slovenia, just shout France. Statistically, someone will answer."
1: Statistically, someone will answer.
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Traffic on Slovenia's highways and border crossings is flowing without any major events. We wish you a safe and a pleasant journey. Promet po slovenskih cestah to noč poteka takoče brez večjih posebnosti, zato sem še naprej srečno in varno pot.

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Have a safe and pleasant drive. Promet po slovenskih cestah še naprej poteka tekoče brez večjih posebnosti, zato sem še naprej srečno in varno pot.